There is going to be only one Florida date with 50% of the band Shinedown. And I'm talking specifically about Smith and Myers. I want to fill in the blanks in just a couple of minutes.

Deanna Osborne dropped the news a couple of days ago. You already know about it. Maybe somebody doesn't. Back to the beginning. We'll be in movie theaters worldwide, including here in Tampa, October the 28th.

I absolutely hate it when people tell me they don't like my music taste. I mean, I don't like your face, but I didn't tell you anything. At least to your face. 98 Rock, Tampa Bay's rock station. Bah, bah, bah, bah.

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0: Is it rude to toss a Xanax into someone's mouth while they're talking?
1: 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Welcome to this video. 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
0: called... 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Tampa

Well, I'm just going to throw it out there. If you don't like it, throw it right back. 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
1: Oh, yeah. 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

Portland, Oregon. Actually, the airport in Portland is across the Columbia, almost Vancouver. And so it was Portland to Atlanta, and that's about a five-hour trip. And I was in the smoking section like this tall. Grandpa Klinger was just chain smoking the whole time. And let's just say we were in like A and B, row 20, 20A, 20B. Well, row 19 was a non-smoking section.

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Hey, before I forget, you still have time between now and midnight. Have you wished Big Rig a happy damn birthday on like Facebook or even on Instagram? All right. Make sure you stick that on your brain to do before midnight. And I'm not trying to saddle your ass with a homework assignment. Hey, yo!

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Okay, homie, all this is new music. We're gonna put it down, back away from the room, and no one gets hurt, just new music! 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

Limp Bizkit, My Way on 98 Rock, Tampa Bay's rock station. My name's Thor. In until 8 a.m. on this Saturday. Here's Evanescence.

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take my hand and come with me, because you look so fine that I really want to make you mine. I say you look so fine that I really want to make you mine. 4, 5, 6, come on and get your kicks. Now you don't need

people from back in the day on 98 Rock, Tampa Bay's rock station. Good morning. It's Crash. I come with a first laugh, my favorite of the week, to start off the show after the Chili Peppers here on 98 Rock.

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Serge Tankian also featured in the new Falling in Reverse video, if you missed that this week. 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
1: Falling in Reverse of 98 Rock. And if you follow Ronnie Radke, you saw that he got at his haters again this week on his Instagram. Such a great follow, man. Knocking on Heaven's Door. Use Your Illusion 1 and 2 came out this week 35 years ago on 98 Rock.

magic number for the Rays to win the AL East is 6. All right. And they got game 2 versus the Red Sox today in that series. 4-10, nothing. I mean, nothing lights up my sports chi than a win over the chicken pox. All right. Here's song 2, Blur, 98 Rock. Yeah.

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Before the kids and the extra 50 pounds? Well, how about this one? 98 Rock, Tampa Bay's rock station.

Will he be able to do that again? Tony Castricone and I talked about a player on the Tampa Bay Buccaneers that really shined in week one. I'll get you set up for week two as well with that audio coming up a few minutes away. Limp Bizkit right now behind Blue Eyes and 98 Rock.

Mudvayne and 98 Rock and Chad Gray from Mudvayne and Hell Yeah. Going to be at OCC in October. I am setting up an interview with him probably a week before. 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Wait till

Chili Peppers and 98 Rock, and I was checking to see if I could catch any dates for his Flea on his solo tour when I ran across his website and checked out his apparel. 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Flea333.com, by the way. 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

on Crash Mornings coming up on Wednesday. Do you know what this song is? I'll reveal the song, all right, and tell you what we're giving away this week. A few minutes away on 98 Rock.

Alice in Chains, not in the Rock and Roll Hall of Fame for some reason. That is Rooster on 98 Rock, and that's confusing, but maybe not as confusing as the Toy Hall of Fame, because this week we talked about the nominees. You know that a cardboard box is in the Toy Hall of Fame? It's just a box. What the actual is going on? Rock'em Sock'em Robots is praying to get in this year, okay? Something's wrong with that. Here's Nickelback on 98 Rock.

one of the shows that I'm totally kicking myself in the ass that I missed earlier this year with My Chemical Romance. That is Evanescence on 98 Rock. You ever do that? Shoulda, woulda, coulda on a show? Yeah. Here's Bush. Come down on 98 Rock.

a new sport? Yeah, like where we make people's legs fall asleep and then we force them to run. 98 Rock, Tampa Bay's numbed out rock station.

on 98 Rock is the second man ever to have his own Ken doll. Found out that this week. I'll reveal the lucky person. 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

0: 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Like yesterday, we were talking about only the second man to ever have the honor of having his own Ken doll is Lenny. Yeah, $70. Be found online, Target, Amazon. He's got his bronze-colored mesh cowl neck tank. It looks like a blouse from here, but I'll go with that. Low-rise boot-cut denim jeans, studded belt, boot, sunglasses, and his classic tattoos there. Yeah, so congratulations to Lenny Kravitz for only being the second man to ever get his own Ken doll besides LeBron James there. All right? And Lenny Kravitz also happens to be an alumni of the iHeartRadio Music Festival from 2023.
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So I'll be throwing some stuff up from this weekend on my social media, at Crash Worldwide. I'm doing a little road trip action. Last weekend, me and my lady went to the Banksy exhibit at the Straz. That was really cool, by the way. She suggested it, and I was like, okay. And I really liked it. Started checking out more about that artist. There's a lot of mystery and music intertwined there. Crash Worldwide on everything. Here's Nirvana.

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starting on Monday, you'll be able to opt in to the Metallica contest. They announced the 12 dates on the M72 tour in 2027. We're going to get you to the Vancouver, British Columbia date to kick the whole thing off. 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
1: 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Tamara here. Would love to hear Nine Inch Nails.
0: Let's do it, Tamara. My name is Tammo. Let me know what else you want to hear on 98 Rock by tapping the microphone in your free...

Breaking Benjamin on 98 Rock, who are going to be here exactly 1 month from today playing the Amp with Chevelle on October 19th. We're giving away free tickets. We made it super easy. Just make sure you're following us at 98 Rocks the Bay on Instagram. And then you're going to see the post about the Breaking Benjamin show. Just follow those quick instructions for a chance to win.

this year, the NFL has its largest international footprint by a lot, playing some countries for the first time. Like, we just played Australia. We'll be in France for the first time to play Paris this season. And what's really exciting is seeing who they're selecting as the halftime performers. Like, we know Cage the Elephant's going to play in Germany when we're in Munich in November. And just found out The Warning will do the halftime show in Mexico City. Let's play Kerosene on 98 Rock.

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1: Humor me and play something Incubus. 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
0: 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My name is Tamo. 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
0: 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It's Five Finger Death Punch right now. 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Oh,

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can't possibly be the only one this happens to, but you ever find, because what is sleep anyway, right? That when you actually get more than 5 or 6 hours of sleep, you're more tired. Yeah, I am dragging today. So you know what I got to do now is course correct and just do an all-nighter tonight. And 98 Rock, Tampa Bay's rock station. It's Saturday.

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0: 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Yeah, I'm never on time. 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

Nickelback's about to release album number 11. That feels crazy, but everything we've heard so far is awesome. Everything Under the Sun will be the album that drops at the end of next month, October 30th. 98 Rock, Tampa Bay's rock station.

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0: 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Going to play Them Bones from Alice in Chains. 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

0: This would be a game changer. In addition to the TSA PreCheck pilot program that's been announced, where at 13 airports across the country, they're testing out vetting people and allowing them, even if they're not ticketed, to go through security checkpoints, walk a loved one to the gate, I don't know, go to one of the restaurants that you can only find at the airport. But there's also talks that soon we'll be allowed to bring water bottles on again with water on them. I don't know how they'll monitor what the liquid is inside of them, but allegedly that'll be rolling out soon. Fingers crossed. I hate like when you just forget and you have a brand new bottle of water and you either have to chug it right there before you go through security or just throw it away. 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
38: Great.

We've been talking about it forever. Now, just days away till we get to see the Linkin Park documentary. And Shatter hits theaters this coming Friday. And it's all about life after Chester and the journey to returning to the stage and finding Emily Armstrong. I'm sure it's going to be very emotional. It's Tamo on 98 Rock. Appreciate you hanging out. Hope you enjoy the rest of your Saturday night. I'll leave you with Cigarettes at Sunset, Gasoline.

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know certain songs you always remember, like a big moment in your life when you heard the song. You're either riding high or riding low. 98 rocks the bay for me. I don't know if you knew this about me. I worked here back when I was in college at USF, like, you know, back in the 1900s. No, it was like 2000 something. And when I first got Big Rig, hired me as his intern, and I drove across the Gandy Bridge. I was so excited, elated, and Headstrong was on. Some rock does that, man. Music is amazing. Saturday nights in Tampa Bay, football, great rock. Appreciate you hanging out with us.

0: 98 Rock, Tampa Bay's rock station. Thanks for stopping by. Saturday night in the Bay. It's the best time ever, right? Hi, it's floor football. Let me tell you, that Florida-Auburn game is going to be quite the entertainment. Gators going up to Jordan-Hare Stadium. Alex Golish, I know you know that name. I guess that's really his first big game as Auburn's coach. USF 2.0's coach up there. See what happens. Of course, USF off to a great start, too. And O taking on Delaware State right now at Ray J. Well, things looking good for Brian Hartline in his first year. And, of course, Bucks tomorrow, first home game. Browns in town. Of course, we'll get you covered. We'll talk more about that this evening. The Offspring, Papa Roach, more coming up next. Hang on.
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Papa Roach is part of that massive Louder Than Life festival in Louisville this weekend that they had to pull out as of last night. Their bassist having some sort of medical issue. So under the advice of doctors, they had to pull out of the show completely. Zombie, 98 Rock.

8 rock. 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If you have not heard the new album from Evanescence, I think it's as Amy Lee has matured, her voice is even better than ever. 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

0: 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Thanks for stopping in. Saturday night, partying with us. Hi, it's Lore. The big news this week, there's a lot of big news from this week, but Metallica and the spring M72 World Tour announcement may be the biggest. They'll tour the States and Vancouver, British Columbia, nothing really coming close to here. Raleigh, North Carolina is as close as it comes. Which I'm like, wait, why Raleigh, North Carolina? It's a hotbed of rock and roll. We have got a chance for you to go see this incredible tour with Limp Bizkit and Avatar joining Metallica. That's insane, right? May 8th in Vancouver, that's where your VIP trip will go. Starting Monday, we'll have your chance to get qualified for that VIP trip. We'll get your flights, hotel, we'll get you money, great seats, memorabilia, experiences you can only win. 98 Rock. That'll kick off on Monday morning. Red jumpsuit apparatus, but I haven't heard them in a long time. Shine down and more coming up next. Hang on.
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98 rocks the bay. Shine down, man. Continuing to be, this is a very controversial statement. Probably the most consistent rock band over the past 25 years, even more consistent than the Foo Fighters, because, you know, they go long stretches without new music. Shinedown has had 26 number ones in the past 25 years. That's insane. Floor with Young Again on 98 Rock.

Somebody orders a round of shots. Next thing you know, it's tomorrow. Oops. Have a good weekend, y'all. 98 Rock.

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